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He had bold and brave, he stood salvation in his hand. Oh,

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Don't blow the ram on the Joshua cry, called to battle a man in my hand. Then the lamb, ram, sheep horns began to blow, the trumpets began to sound.